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1: 31 seconds, and we're going for auto sequence start. 10 seconds.

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1: 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Come on, DJ. Hit me with another track.
0: Gottonyrank.

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Flashbulbs pop, paparazzi goes wild. 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
1: 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That's for

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I give you all the dope lyrics and introduced in the band to make you understand how this is planned. I demand a microphone to rock the homeboys with an instrumental to make noise.

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He loves to sit and hear me sing, then laugh.

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